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0: 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And there you go, my friends, some Oolong Gurus and Christine. Christine. I'll tell you, a young lady that has simply been traveling all over the country last summer and including this year is Emily Raff. And we've got a song called Beautiful Sabotage coming up from her in just a bit, right here on Mix 106.1's Rock Local First.
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2: weather. From the Mid-State Media Weather Center, here is your forecast for Mansfield. Tonight, showers and thunderstorms. Low around 58. Monday, showers and thunderstorms. High near 72. Monday night, a slight chance for rain showers, then mostly cloudy. Low around 55. Tuesday, sunny. High near 75. Tuesday night, mostly clear. Low around 55.

Mix 106.1. Hey everybody, Tommy here on a Sunday evening for Rock Local First. Big thanks goes out to Metronome Music sponsoring our show. We do this thing every Sunday from 7 to 10, and I'd love to get some of your music on the radio. 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All right, I mentioned earlier that Emily Raff, last summer, and in particular this year as well, the young lady is just traveling all around the country doing shows, and man, oh man, what a really cool growth experience with her music being able to do that. This song came out last year called Beautiful Sabotage. Let's check it out with them on Mix 106.1's Rock Local First.

0: Mansell Best Music Mix 106.1, Emily Raff and Beautiful Sabotage. You know, I keep talking about Em traveling around the country doing shows, but she does a lot of local shows, in particular around the Mansell area and maybe up by the lake and stuff like that. So make sure you check out her socials to find out where she's going to be playing next. All right, we got a band out of the Cleveland area that played the Brickyard a few years ago called Gringo Stew. We'll get into a tune from them coming up right here on Mix 106.1's Rock Local First.
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2: Here is the current pollen report for North Central Ohio. Today is in the medium category with a reading of 6.5. Tomorrow is expected to ease back to 0.7. By Tuesday, pollen levels move into the low category with a reading of 0.4. The top pollen sources are grasses and linden. 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

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All right, friends, let's continue through the 8 o'clock hour. So far, we've heard from Sorella, Jevin Cole, Master TC and the Visitors, the Oolong Gurus. A little bit ago, play something from Emily Raff. Up next, we got a band that played the Brickyard Stage for the Final Friday concert a few short years ago. They're called Gringo Stew. Love this song, and I think you will as well. Mix 106.1's Rock Local First.

0: Mansell Best Music Mix, Mix 106.1. They are Gringo Stew, and as I mentioned, they played the Brickyard stage a few years ago. And back in the day, myself and Ronnie Hughes and Ryan Niemiec had put together a show called Mid-Ohio Rock Show. And if you go on YouTube, you will see the interview I did with Gringo Stew at the Brickyard the night they played there. Fun stuff. All right, we've got another couple great bands to play for you next hour, like Connie, Back on Earth, and Departure, coming up on Mix 106.1's Rock Local First.
1: From the Mid-State Media Weather Center, here is your forecast for Mansfield. Tonight, showers and thunderstorms. Low around 58. Monday, showers and thunderstorms. High near 72. Monday night, a slight chance for rain showers, then mostly cloudy. Low around 55. Tuesday, sunny. High near 75. Tuesday night, mostly clear. Low around 55.

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1: All right. How we feeling out there, y'all? Y'all as hot as we are? We're feeling really good. Thank you. We are Connie from Mansfield, Ohio, spelled C-O-N-N-E. Please look us up on Facebook so you know where we'll be next. After us, we got Ohio Express coming up, so yes.

0: Mix 106.1, the amazing Connie, and really, truly, all the amazing musicians that are in that band are top shelf and beyond. Great stuff there from Connie. As I mentioned to you, I think that was a show done over in Ashland, so we got a live version of Heat Wave. We're going to play some Back on Earth for you coming up here in a bit, along with Departure, so stick around as we continue with Rock Local First on Mix 106.1.
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2: From the Mid-State Media Weather Center, here is your forecast for Mansfield. Tonight, showers and thunderstorms. Low around 58. Monday, showers and thunderstorms. High near 72. Monday night, a slight chance for rain showers, then mostly cloudy. Low around 55. Tuesday, sunny. High near 75. Tuesday night, mostly clear. Low around 55.

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Hey friends, I'm Tommy B, and good to be with you on a Sunday evening. We got a couple more local songs to play for you, and we'll get into Departure as we get into our final local song coming up here in about 15 minutes. In the meantime, a very popular band out of the Shelby area is Back on Earth. Here's them doing Rockin' Robin on Mix 106.1's Rock Local First.

0: Mix 106.1, another group of fantastic musicians. We are talking about Back on Earth as they do their version of Rockin' Robin. Hey everybody, I am Tommy Barnes. You know, some great friends of mine with the band Departure were one of the first bands to actually do Rock Local First with me back in 2018. We're going to kind of reflect back to their visit here coming up on Mix 106.1's Rock Local First.
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2: Here is the current pollen report for North Central Ohio. Today is in the medium category with a reading of 6.5. Tomorrow is expected to ease back to 0.7. By Tuesday, pollen levels move into the low category with a reading of 0.4. The top pollen sources are grasses and linden. 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

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Hey, everybody, Tommy here on a Sunday evening, about ready to finish up our show, Rock Local First. Let's go back a few years. When I kicked this show off in April of 2018, the first guys I had in the studio were from the Red Ball Jets. I think Dave and Jeremy stopped by, but literally one of the next couple shows after that were good friends of mine from the band Departure. The band is no longer in existence. Their music, though, continues. Here's checking out Who's Crying Now. Bill Cornell on lead vocals. Mix 106.1.

0: Mix 106.1. That, my friends, puts a cap on another one of our shows, Rock Local First. We do it every Sunday night, courtesy of Metronome Music, featuring local musicians from around the area. Big thanks to Departure, Back on Earth, Connie, Gringo Stew, Emily Raff, and the Oolong Gurus. And we kick the show off our first hour featuring bands or artists that are going to be down at the Brickyard for this coming Friday night's final Friday concert series for June. Sorella will be on the stage at 5:30, Jevin Cole and his band around 6:45, and Master TC and the Visitors will be there about 8:30. Big thanks to all you spending some time with us, and we'll catch up with you soon right here on Mix 106.1.
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2: From the Mid-State Media Weather Center, here is your forecast for Mansfield. Tonight, showers and thunderstorms, low around 58. Monday, showers and thunderstorms, high near 72. Monday night, a slight chance for rain showers, then mostly cloudy, low around 55. Tuesday, sunny, high near 75. Tuesday night, mostly clear, low around 55.

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1: weather. From the Mid-State Media Weather Center, here is your forecast for Mansfield. Tonight, showers and thunderstorms. Low around 58. Monday, showers and thunderstorms. High near 72. Monday night, a slight chance for rain showers, then mostly cloudy. Low around 55. Tuesday, sunny. High near 75. Tuesday night, mostly clear. Low around 55.

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2: Here is the current pollen report for North Central Ohio. Today is in the medium category with a reading of 6.5. Tomorrow is expected to ease back to 0.7. By Tuesday, pollen levels move into the low category with a reading of 0.4. The top pollen sources are grasses and linden. 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
1: Weather. From the Mid-State Media Weather Center, here is your forecast for Mansfield. Tonight, showers and thunderstorms. Low around 58. Monday, showers and thunderstorms. High near 72. Monday night, a slight chance for rain showers, then mostly cloudy. Low around 55. Tuesday, sunny. High near 75. Tuesday night, mostly clear. Low around 55.
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1: weather. From the Mid-State Media Weather Center, here is your forecast for Mansfield. Tonight, showers and thunderstorms. Low around 58. Monday, showers and thunderstorms. High near 72. Monday night, a slight chance for rain showers, then mostly cloudy. Low around 55. Tuesday, sunny. High near 75. Tuesday night, mostly clear. Low around 55.

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1: Here is the current pollen report for North Central Ohio. Today is in the medium category with a reading of 6.5. Tomorrow is expected to ease back to 0.7. By Tuesday, pollen levels move into the low category with a reading of 0.4. The top pollen sources are grasses and linden. 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
1: weather. From the Mid-State Media Weather Center, here is your forecast for Mansfield. Tonight, showers and thunderstorms, low around 58. Monday, showers and thunderstorms, high near 72. Monday night, a slight chance for rain showers, then mostly cloudy, low around 55. Tuesday, sunny, high near 75. Tuesday night, mostly clear, low around 55.
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1: weather. From the Mid-State Media Weather Center, here is your forecast for Mansfield. Tonight, showers and thunderstorms, low around 58. This morning, showers and thunderstorms, high near 72. Monday night, a slight chance for rain showers, then mostly cloudy, low around 55. Tuesday, sunny, high near 75. Tuesday night, mostly clear, low around 50.

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1: weather. From the Mid-State Media Weather Center, here is your forecast for Mansfield. Tonight, showers and thunderstorms, low around 58. This morning, showers and thunderstorms, high near 72. Monday night, a slight chance for rain showers, then mostly cloudy, low around 55. Tuesday, sunny, high near 75. Tuesday night, mostly clear, low around 55. Here is the current pollen report for North Central Ohio. Today is in the medium category with a reading of 6.5. Tomorrow is expected to ease back to 0.7. By Tuesday, pollen levels move into the low category with a reading of 0.4. The top pollen sources are grasses and linden. 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
1: weather. From the Mid-State Media Weather Center, here is your forecast for Mansfield. Tonight, showers and thunderstorms, low around 58. This morning, showers and thunderstorms, high near 72. Monday night, a slight chance for rain showers, then mostly cloudy, low around 55. Tuesday, sunny, high near 75. Tuesday night, mostly clear, low around 55.

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3: From the Mid-State Media Weather Center, here is your forecast for Mansfield. Tonight, showers and thunderstorms, low around 58. This morning, showers and thunderstorms, high near 72. Monday night, a slight chance for rain showers, then mostly cloudy. Low around 55, Tuesday sunny, high near 75. Tuesday night, mostly clear, low around 55. Here is the current pollen report for North Central Ohio. Today is in the medium category with a reading of 6.5. Tomorrow is expected to ease back to 0.7. By Tuesday, pollen levels move into the low category with a reading of 0.4. The top pollen sources are grasses and linden. 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
1: weather. From the Mid-State Media Weather Center, here is your forecast for Mansfield. Tonight, showers and thunderstorms, low around 58. This morning, showers and thunderstorms, high near 72. Monday night, a slight chance for rain showers, then mostly cloudy, low around 55. Tuesday, sunny, high near 75. Tuesday night, mostly clear, low around 55.

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1: weather. From the Mid-State Media Weather Center, here is your forecast for Mansfield. Tonight, showers and thunderstorms, low around 58. This morning, showers and thunderstorms, high near 72. Monday night, a slight chance for rain showers, then mostly cloudy, low around 55. Tuesday, sunny, high near 75. Tuesday night, mostly clear, low around 55. Here is the current pollen report for North Central Ohio. Today is in the medium category with a reading of 6.5. Tomorrow is expected to ease back to 0.7. By Tuesday, pollen levels move into the low category with a reading of 0.4. The top pollen sources are grasses and linden. 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
1: weather. From the Mid-State Media Weather Center, here is your forecast for Mansfield. Tonight, showers and thunderstorms, low around 58. This morning, showers and thunderstorms, high near 72. Monday night, a slight chance for rain showers, then mostly cloudy, low around 55. Tuesday, sunny, high near 75. Tuesday night, mostly clear, low around 55.

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1: weather. From the Mid-State Media Weather Center, here is your forecast for Mansfield. Overnight showers and thunderstorms, low around 58. This morning, showers and thunderstorms, high near 71. Monday night, mostly cloudy, low around 54. Tuesday, sunny, high near 75. Tuesday night, mostly clear, low around 54. Here is the current pollen report for North Central Ohio. Today is in the medium category with a reading of 6.5. Tomorrow is expected to ease back to 0.7. By Tuesday, pollen levels move into the low category with a reading of 0.4. The top pollen sources are grasses and linden. 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
1: weather. From the Mid-State Media Weather Center, here is your forecast for Mansfield. Overnight showers and thunderstorms. Low around 58. This morning, showers and thunderstorms. High near 71. Monday night, mostly cloudy. Low around 54. Tuesday, sunny. High near 75. Tuesday night, mostly clear. Low around 54.

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1: Weather. From the Mid-State Media Weather Center, here is your forecast for Mansfield. Overnight showers and thunderstorms. Low around 58. This morning, showers and thunderstorms. High near 71. Monday night, mostly cloudy. Low around 54. Tuesday, sunny. High near 75. Tuesday night, mostly clear. Low around 54. Here is the current pollen report for North Central Ohio. Today is in the medium category with a reading of 6.5. Tomorrow is expected to ease back to 0.7. By Tuesday, pollen levels move into the low category with a reading of 0.4. The top pollen sources are grasses and linden. 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
1: From the Mid-State Media Weather Center, here is your forecast for Mansfield. This morning, showers and thunderstorms. High near 71. Monday night, mostly cloudy. Low around 54. Tuesday, sunny. High near 75. Tuesday night, mostly clear. Low around 54. Wednesday, sunny. High near 78. Wednesday night, a chance for showers and thunderstorms. Low around 60.

0: 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We didn't think so.
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1: weather. From the Mid-State Media Weather Center, here is your forecast for Mansfield. This morning, showers and thunderstorms. High near 71. Monday night, mostly cloudy. Low around 54. Tuesday, sunny. High near 75. Tuesday night, mostly clear. Low around 54. Wednesday, sunny. High near 78. Wednesday night, a chance for showers and thunderstorms. Low around 60. Here is the current pollen report for North Central Ohio. Today is in the medium category with a reading of 6.5. Tomorrow is expected to ease back to 0.7. By Tuesday, pollen levels move into the low category with a reading of 0.4. The top pollen sources are grasses and linden. 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
3: Majors Robert and Karen Bender have spent a lifetime serving others. The longtime leaders of the Mansfield Salvation Army officially retired, bringing to a close decades of ministry, compassion, and community service for our area. Over 42 years of marriage and a lifetime of service, the Benders have touched countless lives through their faith, dedication, and commitment of helping others. As they begin retirement, the Benders leave behind a lasting legacy in Mansfield and throughout the Salvation Army. They will be missed. The Miss Ohio Scholarship Program came to a close on Saturday night with the crowning of Miss South Central Lexi Miller as the brand new Miss Ohio 2026. Miller is a registered nurse at Mount Carmel East in Columbus in the cardiac ICU, and her platform coincided with her career, Take Heart, creating awareness of cardiovascular health. This was her second year in competition. And a 38-year-old Greenwich woman died Sunday morning in a one-car crash at the intersection of Ohio 545 and Clear Creek Township Road 856. It was that of Brittany Bukowskis. The crash remains under investigation. For more news, go to WMFD.com.
4: This is a Fox News alert. I'm Sue Guzman. UK Prime Minister Keir Starmer with a major political announcement this morning.
5: I will resign as leader of the Labour Party. I have spoken to His Majesty the King this morning to inform him of my decision.
4: He says he will remain caretaker prime minister until a new Labour leader is chosen in the next few weeks. Andy Burnham, who won a parliamentary election last week, considered a favorite to replace him. After a rough start and the threat of continued bombing from President Trump, Iran's foreign minister Abbas Araghchi says progress has been made in the first day of talks in Switzerland, the talks continuing today. And Los Angeles remains under a state of emergency as crews are still battling a fire that reignited at a cold storage facility in Boyle Heights, the cause under investigation. It's been burning since Wednesday. 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
8: Good Monday morning, everyone, and welcome to the WMFD Sports Report. The Guardians fall to the Houston Astros 2-1 in the final game of their weekend series in the Space City. Cleveland, in first place in the AL Central, will open up a huge three-game series in Chicago with the White Sox starting this evening. First pitch set for 7:40. World Cup results from Sunday. Japan beats Tunisia 4-0. Spain over Saudi Arabia 4-0. Belgium and Iran tie a 0-0 match. Cape Verde 2, Uruguay 2. And Egypt takes care of business over New Zealand 3-1. 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
3: Your Mix of 106.1 weather forecast. Starting the week with showers and thunderstorms today, a high near 71. We'll have a gradual clearing overnight, dropping to 54. Tuesday, sun and 75. Wednesday, warming up to 78. Thursday, there is a chance of thunderstorms and a high near 80. We'll see mostly sunny skies into Friday, a high near 79 degrees.

forever, and that's a mighty long time. But I'm here to tell you, there's something else. The afterworld. A world of never-ending happiness. You can always see the sun. Day or night.

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0: playing a great mix of your favorite songs. It's what we do around here. We are Mix of 106.1. That includes MC Hammer, You Can't Touch This. We also played Prince, too, and Let's Go Crazy. Your Monday morning and another rain-filled day at that. Where is summer? I mean, these temperatures are, well, you know, they're lacking just a little bit. We're only going to see 71 today and more showers and thunderstorms expected today. Currently, we're at 58 degrees. Folks, it's not hot enough for me for it to be called summertime. So it needs to change its attitude right now. I want summer while summer lasts. You know, pretty soon it's August and school starts. Try not to be negative. All right. Hey, busy weekend this weekend. The crowning of a brand new Miss Ohio, Lexi Miller. Congratulations to Lexi, her second time trying the Miss Ohio program. She is a nurse and she is from Newark, Ohio. Looks like she works at Mount Carmel East. I think my dad has had surgery there in past. So congratulations to Miss Lexi Miller. Man, a huge family in the audience, and boy, were they thrilled. Also, it was a fantastic weekend at the Brickyard for the Mansfield Symphony's production of 1776. I think there were almost 2,000 people down there, or more. It was a huge crowd. One of the bigger crowds they've ever had at the Brickyard. What an incredible, incredible show. I'm hearing so much about it. I'm so disappointed I didn't go. But man, great things happening in our town. Hey, coming up on the show today, speaking of the Brickyard stage, it's a final Friday week this coming Friday. We'll have that in our community calendar news. And what annoys flight attendants that we do when we're on the airplane? We're going to talk about that too on your morning fix. Mix of 106.1, currently 58 degrees.
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0: Your Mix of 106.1 weather forecast. Starting the week with showers and thunderstorms today, a high near 71. We'll have a gradual clearing overnight, dropping to 54. Tuesday, sun and 75. Wednesday, warming up to 78. Thursday, there is a chance of thunderstorms and a high near 80. We'll see mostly sunny skies into Friday, a high near 79 degrees.

0: So, Tommy, you and I have both taken many flights to Florida over the years, and flight attendants are now being really honest about what they call poor passenger behavior. And here are just some of the things they say. Just don't do this. Don't poke us for attention.
1: Oh, like, hey, you.
0: Like, poke. Like, physically use your finger and poke them when they're walking.
1: Yeah, you shouldn't be doing that.
0: They want to tear your finger off when you do that. They said, do not poke me to get my attention. Using the lavatory as soon as you get on the plane when you had 3 hours to do it in the airport.
1: Especially nowadays when you're there 5 hours early,
0: this
1: right?
0: This is so true. Mm-hmm. I found that to be really, really interesting. Another one, and this is so obvious, really poor personal hygiene. If you stink, everybody's going to know who you are.
1: Pretty much an enclosed capsule.
0: Yeah.
1: You know?
0: Don't take off your shoes. That is not cool, you know?
1: And then you got the people that lean their seats back. I see videos,
0: rudely.
1: Not every day, but at least a couple times a week where somebody's just on the phone. They're just rude.
0: Or they're loud.
1: They're loud, exactly.
0: Yeah, where they're talking and they don't realize, because we do talk louder when we're talking to someone on the phone. We don't know we're doing it, but when you're in a tiny little capsule, like an airplane, everybody knows your business. They said another one is, don't get on the plane drunk, and whatever you do, don't get drunk on the plane. Also, if you're a parent of a young toddler, you know, take responsibility for your unruly children. Do not let them kick the seat in front of them.
1: I just have them stay home with grandma and grandpa.
0: There you go. That's not a bad gig.
1: You don't have to worry about it.
0: And grandma and grandpa love that, by the way.
1: Mm-hmm.
0: People who think flight attendants are there to serve their every need and their every whim, it's not true.
1: That's a hard job for them, dealing with 100 or so people on an airplane.
0: Or more.
1: You know, exactly.
0: Yeah.
1: I mean, the trips that you take down to Florida, typically, those planes are full.
0: Yeah, they are.
1: Of people.
0: And chances are you're not always going to be seated with the person that you came with. And whatever you do, don't tell me your status. Like, you're somebody special that deserves special attention. They don't care.
1: Yeah, exactly. You know, you got two legs, two arms, and a big mouth like everybody else. Right.
0: All right. So
1: keep it
0: all
1: to yourself.
0: That's right. Keep all this in mind next time you fly.
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10: Majors Robert and Karen Bender have spent a lifetime serving others. The longtime leaders of the Mansfield Salvation Army officially retired, bringing to a close decades of ministry, compassion, and community service for our area. Over 42 years of marriage and a lifetime of service, the Benders have touched countless lives through their faith, dedication, and commitment of helping others. As they begin retirement, the Benders leave behind a lasting legacy in Mansfield and throughout the Salvation Army. They will be missed. The Miss Ohio Scholarship Program came to a close on Saturday night with the crowning of Miss South Central Lexi Miller as the brand new Miss Ohio 2026. Miller is a registered nurse at Mount Carmel East in Columbus in the cardiac ICU, and her platform coincided with her career, Take Heart, creating awareness of cardiovascular health. This was her second year in competition. And a 38-year-old Greenwich woman died Sunday morning in a one-car crash at the intersection of Ohio 545 and Clear Creek Township Road 856. It was that of Brittany Bukowskis. The crash remains under investigation. For more news, go to WMFD.com.
11: Good Monday morning, everyone, and welcome to the WMFD Sports Report. The Guardians fall to the Houston Astros 2-1 in the final game of their weekend series in the Space City. Cleveland, in first place in the AL Central, will open up a huge three-game series in Chicago with the White Sox starting this evening. First pitch set for 7:40. World Cup results from Sunday: Japan beats Tunisia 4-0. Spain over Saudi Arabia 4-0. Belgium and Iran tie a 0-0 match. Cape Verde 2, Uruguay 2. and Egypt takes care of business over New Zealand 3-1. 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
12: Your mix of 106.1 weather forecast. Starting the week with showers and thunderstorms today, a high near 71. We'll have a gradual clearing overnight, dropping to 54. Tuesday, sun and 75. Wednesday, warming up to 78. Thursday, there is a chance of thunderstorms and a high near 80. We'll see mostly sunny skies into Friday, a high near 79 degrees.
13: Here is the current pollen report for North Central Ohio. Today is in the medium category with a reading of 6.5. Tomorrow is expected to ease back to 0.7. By Tuesday, pollen levels move into the low category with a reading of 0.4. The top pollen sources are grasses and linden. 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

0: It's music by Usher, You Make Me Wanna. What a sweet song. On a Monday morning, it's your morning fix. We also play John Mellencamp, too. We've got Fleetwood Mac on the way and Gwen Stefani. Just reminding you, if you've got an event, a concert series, you're a community and you're having some kind of a festival this summer, let us know about it. Might just fit on our community calendar. 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To my attention, Shelley Kemper. Here is one of those events. Here's what's happening with Mix 106.1. From the Mix 106.1 Mary's Insurance Team Community Calendar, it's another fun night out for the final Friday concert series, June 26th, the second of five free nights out for great music in downtown Mansfield. Sorella, local singing sisters that made it big on the TV show The Voice, are going to be performing for the very first time at the Brickyard Stage. Their show will start at 5:30 p.m. and it's going to be a high-energy show, followed by the Jevin Cole Band at 6:45, and to wrap up the evening on June 26th, Master TC and the Visitors. 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
0: Your Mix of 106.1 weather forecast. Starting the week with showers and thunderstorms today, a high near 71. We'll have a gradual clearing overnight, dropping to 54. Tuesday, sun and 75. Wednesday, warming up to 78. Thursday, there is a chance of thunderstorms and a high near 80. We'll see mostly sunny skies into Friday, a high near 79 degrees.

0: Playing a great mix of your favorite songs right here on Mix 106.1. That's Gwen Stefani and the Sweet Escape. Reminding you, North Central Ohio's biggest summer celebration is the 2026 Ontario Liberty Fest. It's coming up, and we are celebrating America's 250th birthday. It is a short Friday, June 26th, and all day on Saturday, June 27th at Marshall Park in Ontario. Food, a parade, the free kid zone, games, food eating competitions. They've got frog jumping. I mean, truly Americana fun, you know, for families. A beer garden, our VIP tent with great food by DLX. Concerts like Jimmy Vincent Band, Crying Out Loud, going to be performing. Really going to be a fun night out. My broadcast, of course, starting at 6 o'clock on the radio. We are also having new this year, a high-powered laser show. 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
0: Majors Robert and Karen Bender have spent a lifetime serving others. The longtime leaders of the Mansfield Salvation Army officially retired, bringing to a close decades of ministry, compassion, and community service for our area. Over 42 years of marriage and a lifetime of service, the Benders have touched countless lives through their faith, dedication, and commitment of helping others. As they begin retirement, the Benders leave behind a lasting legacy in Mansfield and throughout the Salvation Army. They will be missed. The Miss Ohio Scholarship Program came to a close on Saturday night with the crowning of Miss South Central Lexi Miller as the brand new Miss Ohio 2026. Miller is a registered nurse at Mount Carmel East in Columbus in the cardiac ICU, and her platform coincided with her career, Take Heart, creating awareness of cardiovascular health. This was her second year in competition. And a 38-year-old Greenwich woman died Sunday morning in a one-car crash at the intersection of Ohio 545 and Clear Creek Township Road 856. It was that of Brittany Bukowskis. The crash remains under investigation. For more news, go to WMFD.com.
4: Fox News, I'm CJ Papa. Britain will soon have a new leader. Prime Minister Keir Starmer reveals his decision earlier, saying he informed King Charles Starmer's Labour Party won in a landslide less than 2 years ago. Now he becomes a caretaker into a new leader of the Labour Party is chosen. Major progress in Switzerland in the peace talks between the U.S. and mediators from Iran and other nations. Vice President J.D. Vance is there.
5: Can we turn over a new leaf? Can we change relations in the Middle East permanently? Or do we go back to doing things the old way?
6: A U.S. diplomat involved in the talks told Fox News some of the discussion was focused on clarifying the confusing messaging on the Strait of Hormuz to ensure it will remain open, adding that robust discussions on all elements of the nuclear deal are ongoing.
4: Fox's Trey Yinks in Tel Aviv. 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
11: Good Monday morning, everyone, and welcome to the WMFD Sports Report. The Guardians fall to the Houston Astros 2-1 in the final game of their weekend series in the Space City. Cleveland, in first place in the AL Central, will open up a huge three-game series in Chicago with the White Sox starting this evening. First pitch set for 7:40. World Cup results from Sunday. Japan beats Tunisia 4-0. Spain over Saudi Arabia 4-0. Belgium and Iran tie a 0-0 match. Cape Verde 2, Uruguay 2. And Egypt takes care of business over New Zealand 3-1. 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
0: Your mix of 106.1 weather forecast. Starting the week with showers and thunderstorms today, a high near 71. We'll have a gradual clearing overnight, dropping to 54. Tuesday, sun and 75. Wednesday, warming up to 78. Thursday, there is a chance of thunderstorms and a high near 80. We'll see mostly sunny skies into Friday, a high near 79 degrees.

0: 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Also music by NXS. We have more on the way. Toto, Hold the Line, a favorite of mine, and Britney Spears, too. We're your morning fix, the morning show, 7 o'clock hour, and I am Shelley Kemper, your host, with Tommy Barnes and Mr. Ed Gutchell. You know, tomorrow's another trivia day, so play along. We'll have a lot of fun with Ed's music trivia. This hour, a couple of guests will be stopping by our studios to talk about the Liberty Fest. Big celebration in Ontario this year, coming up June 26th, that evening, and then all day on June 27th. Ken Spencer and Mayor Josh Bradley of Ontario will be stopping by here shortly on your morning fix. 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
0: Your Mix of 106.1 weather forecast. Starting the week with showers and thunderstorms today, a high near 71. We'll have a gradual clearing overnight, dropping to 54. Tuesday, sun and 75. Wednesday, warming up to 78. Thursday, there is a chance of thunderstorms and a high near 80. We'll see mostly sunny skies into Friday, a high near 79 degrees.

0: sick.
1: Your morning fix on Mix of 106.1. Welcome to have some familiar faces in the studio this morning, Tommy Barnes. We welcome Ken Spencer from Ontario Schools in your Ontario Youth Sports, I should say.
2: Ontario Recreation Department, Youth
1: you
2: Sports.
1: Bet you are. Got it. And when you come into our studios, we're usually talking about a big event in Ontario.
2: That's right.
1: We're excited about it. We also have Ontario Mayor Josh Bradley here too. Josh, welcome to the studios.
3: Thanks for having me. Good morning.
1: So we're talking about the Liberty Fest to celebrate not only Ontario, but of course America's 250. It's going to be a big one this year, Ken.
2: We're actually looking forward to it. You know, this is actually the city's biggest event.
1: We need to state that the Liberty Fest in Ontario is at Marshall Park, and
2: that's right.
1: It's coming up June 26th and 27th. Now, on the 26th, it's a little shorter, but it's a really fun Friday night.
2: Friday night is our beer garden, car show. We have a little band coming out.
1: And they're called I Told You.
2: I know. I asked the guy, what's the name of your band? And he kept texting me, I Told You.
1: I Told You.
2: I'm like, I don't know what you're talking about. He's like,
1: no,
2: I told you. That's right. That's right.
4: It's like asking who's on first.
2: Yeah, that's what it felt like. It did feel like that for a long time. And he kept telling me, I told you. So this year we're doing All-Star Game on Friday night with our Ontario kiddos, and we're going to pattern it off of the Savannah Bananas, like just all fun. Like all of our kids are going to do like a little funny All-Star Game. So we're hoping to really have a big crowd out there, not only just to watch that. All of our food trucks will be open. We're going to have a little putt-putt tournament. Yeah, it's super exciting.
1: Well, let's jump to Saturday, and I want to include the mayor in the conversation. The festival officially opens at 1 o'clock, but boy, it's a day of non-stop events, Mayor. How do you feel about all this?
3: Yes, it's very exciting, and I think it's a little more special this year because of the 250th. I'll tell you, I just have to thank everybody who's been involved, Ken, the committee for the festival itself, all of our sponsors, the people donated. You know, it takes a community to do something like this.
5: You know, we're talking about a park with 134 acres, Ken, and I think this really is conducive to the Kids Fest that's going to be taking place starting about 2 o'clock on Saturday.
2: Yeah, that's probably one of the bigger changes we have this year. Slush Realty is doing our Kids Zone this year. Thankful for their team.
1: Free.
2: It's all free.
1: It's all free.
2: And it's bigger, better than ever. I'm really excited about that.
1: Also, there's a doggy parade. That's usually a big crowd pleaser.
2: Absolutely. So, two parades this year. The dog parade kind of kicks things off, but we do the dog parade at 3, kicks everything off, and you're right, it is amazing. And then our big parade, giant parade, comes through at 3:30. Comes right through the middle of the park for everyone to see.
1: Thank you to our sponsors of the Mix 106.1 stage, that being Avita Health System, Richland Public Health, and the Cove First Thaw Nitro Tea. Tommy, we're excited about Jimmy Vincent, his band. He's going to start things off at 5:30.
5: Yeah, he is going to be doing that, and then the band Crying Out Loud is just a bunch of really, really good musicians. They're going to be a lot of fun. We've had them down at the Brickyard in downtown Mansfield before.
1: So those bands are going to take us right up to 10 o'clock. Of course, the

0: national anthem will have that, and then an incredible fireworks show, musical soundtrack by Mix 106.1, and this year's soundtrack is not like any other.
1: We've heard it. I tell you, Josh and Ken, it is simply, it's not just music to fireworks.
0: It's the story
1: of America, which is really quite compelling when you kind of watch and try to listen to it and see what's going on visually with the fireworks, the drone show.
0: And the laser drone show this year is going to be remarkable.
1: It's going to be amazing.
0: Well, we're going to send as many people to this event as we can. It's always a crowd pleaser. We do want to encourage people to go to OntarioLibertyFest.com. That's where the itinerary is. Everybody can see when they want to come out. There's going to be plenty of food and plenty of fun.
2: Thank you to Mix 106. We appreciate it. And Tommy said something about the, I got to hear the intro as well. Unbelievable.
0: It's
2: different than you've ever heard before.
0: It's an emotional experience.
2: Like I said, I close my eyes, I listen to it, and it messes with you a little bit. You're just like, oh, wow.
1: It chokes you up.
2: It does. And
0: it's something special this year.
2: It's real. You got to be there, though. You got to be there. I think being there and like the ambiance of the park and the laser show and the fireworks is different. I love it.
0: And that's all going to kick off around 10:10 on the 27th of June. So we welcome everybody out. Guys, thanks for being here in studio. And we're going to see you there.
2: Brilliant.
3: All right. Thank you.
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0: Majors Robert and Karen Bender have spent a lifetime serving others. The longtime leaders of the Mansfield Salvation Army officially retired, bringing to a close decades of ministry, compassion, and community service for our area. Over 42 years of marriage and a lifetime of service, the Benders have touched countless lives through their faith, dedication, and commitment of helping others. As they begin retirement, the Benders leave behind a lasting legacy in Mansfield and throughout the Salvation Army. They will be missed. The Miss Ohio Scholarship Program came to a close on Saturday night with the crowning of Miss South Central Lexi Miller as the brand new Miss Ohio 2026. Miller is a registered nurse at Mount Carmel East in Columbus in the cardiac ICU, and her platform coincided with her career, Take Heart, creating awareness of cardiovascular health. This was her second year in competition. And a 38-year-old Greenwich woman died Sunday morning in a one-car crash at the intersection of Ohio 545 and Clear Creek Township Road 856. It was that of Brittany Bukowskis. The crash remains under investigation. For more news, go to WMFD.com.
13: Good Monday morning, everyone, and welcome to the WMFD Sports Report. The Guardians fall to the Houston Astros 2-1 in the final game of their weekend series in the Space City. Cleveland, in first place in the AL Central, will open up a huge three-game series in Chicago with the White Sox starting this evening. First pitch set for 7:40. World Cup results from Sunday. Japan beats Tunisia 4-0. Spain over Saudi Arabia 4-0. Belgium and Iran tie a 0-0 match. Cape Verde 2, Uruguay 2. And Egypt takes care of business over New Zealand 3-1. The Sports Report is brought to you by Spencer Motors, Directions Credit Union, and the Ohio State University of Mansfield.
0: Your mix of 106.1 weather forecast. Starting the week with showers and thunderstorms today, a high near 71. We'll have a gradual clearing overnight, dropping to 54. Tuesday, sun and 75. Wednesday, warming up to 78. Thursday, there is a chance of thunderstorms and a high near 80. We'll see mostly sunny skies into Friday, a high near 79 degrees.
14: Here is the current pollen report for North Central Ohio. Today is in the medium category with a reading of 6.5. Tomorrow is expected to ease back to 0.7. By Tuesday, pollen levels move into the low category with a reading of 0.4. The top pollen sources are grasses and linden. 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

0: Okay, so it's called Chatty Bear, Tommy.
1: Is this something where you like squeeze its paw and then it starts going?
0: Well, I know exactly what you're talking about, and I don't know how popular this is going to be or even if it's going to be out in time for like Christmas holiday shopping, but it's a super friendly AI teddy bear for kids.
1: Interesting.
0: Yes, kicking things off with, "Hello, my buddy." It's part of a new wave of AI-powered toys that can chat, tell stories, play games, and act like your child's best friend. Okay, we've had this kind of stuff, though, for years.
1: Yeah, exactly.
0: Why are they making such a big deal out of it?
1: I'm not sure. It reminds me of the doll back in the day that you turned it upside or went,
0: anyway.
1: Mama. It makes me think, who's programming what this thing is saying?
0: I want to know exactly who is programming it, who's operating it while it's actually on, as the child is talking to it, is someone watching your child?
1: You
0: know, I'm going beyond. I'm wanting to know more about who is behind the voice.
1: Who's listening?
0: Who's listening?
1: And how are they responding to these commands?
0: See, that's where you and I are going. I'm like, I don't want any AI teddy bear in my house. Chatty bear, you can go somewhere else. Now, if it's just harmless enough, then okay. Some have been shown to give risky or inappropriate answers.
1: Absolutely.
0: Oh boy. Plus, since they're always listening, that answered your question. There are privacy worries about what happens in the middle of a child's conversation.
1: This is what happens when things are produced in another country that we have no control or no restraints over what's happening.
0: So, I don't know. Younger kids may actually think they're real, and they might form strong emotional attachments to this new chatty bear.
1: I could see that happening real easy, and I don't know, man. Just send them outside to play.
0: That's right. Can't they just have a stuffed animal already?
1: they don't exist anymore.
0: With no AI? All right. Your morning fix. Mix 106.1.
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8: Your mix of 106.1 weather forecast. Starting the week with showers and thunderstorms today, a high near 71. We'll have a gradual clearing overnight, dropping to 54. Tuesday, sun and 75. Wednesday, warming up to 78. Thursday, there is a chance of thunderstorms and a high near 80. We'll see mostly sunny skies into Friday, a high near 79 degrees.

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3: Majors Robert and Karen Bender have spent a lifetime serving others. The longtime leaders of the Mansfield Salvation Army officially retired, bringing to a close decades of ministry, compassion, and community service for our area. Over 42 years of marriage and a lifetime of service, the Benders have touched countless lives through their faith, dedication, and commitment of helping others. As they begin retirement, the Benders leave behind a lasting legacy in Mansfield and throughout the Salvation Army. They will be missed. The Miss Ohio Scholarship Program came to a close on Saturday night with the crowning of Miss South Central Lexi Miller as the brand new Miss Ohio 2026. Miller is a registered nurse at Mount Carmel East in Columbus in the cardiac ICU, and her platform coincided with her career, Take Heart, creating awareness of cardiovascular health. This was her second year in competition. And a 38-year-old Greenwich woman died Sunday morning in a one-car crash at the intersection of Ohio 545 and Clear Creek Township Road 856. It was that of Brittany Bukowskis. The crash remains under investigation. For more news, go to WMFD.com.
4: News. I'm CJ Papa. Progress is reported at the U.S. run peace talks in Lucerne, Switzerland. Vice President J.D. Vance.
5: The Iranians have agreed to invite IAEA inspectors back into their country.
4: But it wasn't all smooth sailing.
6: It was not all smooth sailing. Iranian state media said negotiations were paused after what it called an insulting message from President Trump. The president spoke to Fox News over the weekend and threatened to take over Iran. He posted on social media, "We'll hit Iran very hard if the Iranians don't stop proxies causing trouble in Lebanon." Technical level talks will continue through the week.
4: Fox's Jonathan Savage reporting. Keir Starmer says he'll resign as British Prime Minister.
7: "I have heard the answer, and I accept that answer with good grace."
4: Members of his Labour Party questioning whether he's the best person to lead going into the next elections. America's listening to Fox News.
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12: Good Monday morning, everyone, and welcome to the WMFD Sports Report. The Guardians fall to the Houston Astros 2-1 in the final game of their weekend series in the Space City. Cleveland, in first place in the AL Central, will open up a huge three-game series in Chicago with the White Sox starting this evening. First pitch set for 7:40. World Cup results from Sunday: Japan beats Tunisia 4-0. Spain over Saudi Arabia 4-0. Belgium and Iran tie a 0-0 match. Cape Verde 2, Uruguay 2. And Egypt takes care of business over New Zealand 3-1. 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
3: Your Mix of 106.1 weather forecast. Starting the week with showers and thunderstorms today, a high near 71. We'll have a gradual clearing overnight, dropping to 54. Tuesday, sun and 75. Wednesday, warming up to 78. Thursday, there is a chance of thunderstorms and a high near 80. We'll see mostly sunny skies into Friday, a high near 79 degrees.

0: You know I'm dancing. When that song comes on, I am all over the studio. The Quad City DJs, and come on, ride it. Happy Monday, 8 o'clock hour, scooting through the morning show. Fast moving this morning. Looks like we're in for more showers and thunderstorms today. I hate to be a Debbie Downer, hate to be one, but come on now. This weather has not been conducive for pool and pond weather and being out in the hot summer sun. Where is that hot summer sun? We need a little bit of that. So I'm hoping a better part of the week is coming. Maybe Wednesday, 78, 79 on Friday. So come on, Mother Nature, work with us. We get such limited summertime around here. All right, congratulations. I feel like I need to say this again. Lexi Miller, our brand new Miss Ohio. She was crowned in Ashland over the weekend. Way to go. Second time at bat. She had given it a try last year, but I think part of her winnings came from the fact she had family come in from Texas to watch her perform this weekend, and then she won. So congratulations. She is a nurse. She works at Mount Carmel East in Columbus. So isn't it wonderful? And she's in the cardiac care department. So that has been her theme, really her platform to talk about, you know, what is cardiac care and what we need to do to take steps for better health. Can't wait to talk to her at some point. Usually Terry Herlihy, who's very involved in the Miss Ohio program, is able to line up a visit by the new Miss Ohio. So we'll see if that can happen sometime very soon. Meanwhile, today, bald is in. Seems to be the choice of many men with their hairstyles. We'll talk to Mr. Ed about that and Tommy Barnes coming up in the show. Also, Gen Z taking on some really good lifestyle changes. We'll discuss some of those maybe. Their lifestyle changes you want to adopt too. On your morning fix, Mix of 106.1.
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0: Your mix of 106.1 weather forecast. Starting the week with showers and thunderstorms today, a high near 71. We'll have a gradual clearing overnight, dropping to 54. Tuesday, sun and 75. Wednesday, warming up to 78. Thursday, there is a chance of thunderstorms and a high near 80. We'll see mostly sunny skies into Friday, a high near 79 degrees.

0: is Olivia Dean, award winner this year. I believe she took a Grammy. Man, I Need, the name of the song right here on your morning fix. We also play Billy Joel, too, Moving Out. Isn't that a fun song? We've got Def Leppard coming up with Animal. We'll throw in Vanilla Ice later in the hour. Ugh. I love this man, Lou Gramm and Midnight Blue. You're listening in to Your Morning Fix. So Gen Z now leading the charge on some lifestyle makeovers this year, and these are all really good. It really starts with, number one, putting your phone down, and then getting outside more. Those were two of the top ones. A new survey found 76% of Gen Zers plan to make some really positive strides this year in their life, compared to just 24% of boomers. So Gen Zers are onto something. Exercising more, drinking more water, eating healthier, less alcohol, and definitely less time on social media. So experts say starting little small steps, little habits, one or two realistic goals, is really the way to build on a permanent foundation. Do all things with the intention of being successful at it. I wish you all the best of luck, because I can tell you this, we could all learn a little bit more from the Gen Zers. It's your morning fix, Mix 106.1.
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4: Majors Robert and Karen Bender have spent a lifetime serving others. The longtime leaders of the Mansfield Salvation Army officially retired, bringing to a close decades of ministry, compassion, and community service for our area. Over 42 years of marriage and a lifetime of service, the Benders have touched countless lives through their faith, dedication, and commitment of helping others. As they begin retirement, the Benders leave behind a lasting legacy in Mansfield and throughout the Salvation Army. They will be missed. The Miss Ohio Scholarship Program came to a close on Saturday night with the crowning of Miss South Central Lexi Miller as the brand new Miss Ohio 2026. Miller is a registered nurse at Mount Carmel East in Columbus in the cardiac ICU, and her platform coincided with her career, Take Heart, creating awareness of cardiovascular health. This was her second year in competition. And a 38-year-old Greenwich woman died Sunday morning in a one-car crash at the intersection of Ohio 545 and Clear Creek Township Road 856. It was that of Brittany Bukowskis. The crash remains under investigation. For more news, go to WMFD.com.
5: Good Monday morning, everyone, and welcome to the WMFD Sports Report. The Guardians fall to the Houston Astros 2-1 in the final game of their weekend series in the Space City. Cleveland, in first place in the AL Central, will open up a huge three-game series in Chicago with the White Sox starting this evening. First pitch set for 7:40. World Cup results from Sunday: Japan beats Tunisia 4-0. Spain over Saudi Arabia 4-0. Belgium and Iran tie a 0-0 match. Cape Verde 2, Uruguay 2. And Egypt takes care of business over New Zealand 3-1. 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
4: Your Mix of 106.1 weather forecast. Starting the week with showers and thunderstorms today, a high near 71. We'll have a gradual clearing overnight, dropping to 54. Tuesday, sun and 75. Wednesday, warming up to 78. Thursday, there is a chance of thunderstorms and a high near 80. We'll see mostly sunny skies into Friday, a high near 79 degrees.
6: Here is the current pollen report for North Central Ohio. Today is in the medium category with a reading of 6.5. Tomorrow is expected to ease back to 0.7. By Tuesday, pollen levels move into the low category with a reading of 0.4. The top pollen sources are grasses and linden. 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

0: your morning fix with the Morning Fix crew. Ed?
1: Yeah?
0: You're bald.
1: I am.
0: You are.
1: Been
0: are
1: that
0: you?
1: Way for, oh gosh, since I'm my late mid to late 20s.
2: I would say before birth.
0: It's called Boldly Bald, and it's very in this year.
1: Really?
0: Yes. You are so in style,
1: it's
0: man.
1: It's about time. I've been telling everybody, I've been finally growing into my hair.
2: 2026, and here we are. Yeah.
0: Well, guys are leaning into it now. People are choosing baldness over hair. And it's because you don't have to spend so much money on product.
1: Well, I don't spend any money on that anyway.
0: It's a look that many women find sexy.
1: Really?
0: Yes. Yeah. So bald is in. It's called Boldly Bald, and it's the new thing.
1: Really?
0: You've been rocking it for years, man.
1: Yeah, well, I try to grow a little bit on the side, you know, just because, I guess. But I keep it short. And then, of course, here's my Tower of Power.
0: What is the Tower of Power?
2: So it's one hair that goes straight
1: right up. Here in the top. You're like Charlie Brown.
0: Okay. You wear hats all the time, so
2: sure.
0: I don't always see your whole head.
1: Well, yeah.
0: So you're not completely bald, but many people are saying they're just going completely bald.
1: I've done that.
0: Have you?
1: Yeah, and the thing with that is like, I'll never forget what my grandma said. My grandma,
0: what
1: God bless
0: her,
1: she was wonderful.
0: Words of wisdom.
1: She would always tell me exactly what she thought when she thought it, in a nice way.
0: Mm-hmm.
1: But she told me one time, she says, you look like you're on chemo. Grow some hair.
0: Oh, wow. That's about blatant conversation from grandma.
1: Oh, yeah, yeah.
2: Wow. Well, you know, it's interesting. I think back to your daughter, Julia, in the St. Baldrige.
1: Oh, yeah.
2: And every year she'd have this beautiful hair, but she would also volunteer to get it cut for an amazing cause.
0: Sure. Yes, she did. I know several people that do that every year, March.
1: She was always, it was another girl there. There was two girls there that would just, they would just raise over $1,000 just shaving her head.
0: Well, that's good stuff, too, because that's a great fundraiser. And we know, I know Ryan Nichols.
1: Yeah, Ryan did that.
0: Ryan does a great thing. He still does it every year. So that's a really cool thing. So it's liberating. And that is the reason why so many are going bald now. You've been the man for years.
1: I need a bar of soap. That's all I need. Everybody else needs about 500 things. Just give me a bar of soap.
0: It's economical.
1: Good. Yeah. Got a bar of soap. Works for everything.
2: You know, I feel really good about staying mostly out of this conversation.
0: Thanks, guys.
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0: Your mix of 106.1 weather forecast. Starting the week with showers and thunderstorms today, a high near 71. We'll have a gradual clearing overnight, dropping to 54. Tuesday, sun and 75. Wednesday, warming up to 78. Thursday, there is a chance of thunderstorms and a high near 80. We'll see mostly sunny skies into Friday, a high near 79 degrees.
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0: Your favorite music right here on Mix 106.1 with the best mix of songs all day long on Bike Night. And that's a bike night every Monday night at the Backroom Bar and Grill, 880 Laver Road. They also welcome Jeeps, too. We know many of you are in a Jeep club of some kind. So bikes and Jeeps always welcome. And of course, don't forget Bike Night favorite foods to coincide with that as their special of the day. Check out their online events page. 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They've got some good food coming up this week, too. Korean barbecued ribs through Thursday, prime rib Friday night, every Friday night at 5 o'clock. And I have heard some sensational things about it. I cannot believe I saw this story. I read it, and I thought I got to read it to you. Talk about desperate for anyone at all to rob a lemonade stand. But Boston police are searching for two suspects that actually were armed and robbed a child's lemonade stand. And it happened in South Boston. The suspects, boys aged approximately 14 and age 11, approached the stand brandishing a gun. They asked the young vendors if Apple Pay was accepted before actually stealing the cash box, which only had about $50 in it. But they also showed their gun to these young children that were running the lemonade stand. I mean, seriously, what is the world coming to when $50 is stolen from kids by gunpoint? That is the most pathetic thing I've ever heard.
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1: Fox News, I'm CJ Papa. Peace talks in Lucerne, Switzerland are moving along with Vice President J.D. Vance saying Iran agrees to allow nuclear inspectors back into their nation to check out and make sure they aren't building weapons. And the VP admits,
2: honestly, there is still a lot to do as we continue to make progress on the nuclear talks, on the economic talks, as we continue to demine the straits and ensure that that flow of traffic continues to pick back up.
1: On a different front,
3: the Iranians also acknowledged major progress in the talks, adding that a deconfliction cell for Lebanon will be the first real test of the understanding. Israel and Hezbollah did not trade fire on Sunday for the first time since March 2nd.
1: That's Fox's Trey Yinks in Tel Aviv. He was the leader of the Federal Reserve for almost 20 years. Alan Greenspan dead at the age of 100. That from his wife, journalist Andrea Mitchell, who says it was from complications of Parkinson's disease. America's listening to Fox News.
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5: Your mix of 106.1 weather forecast. Starting the week with showers and thunderstorms today, a high near 71. We'll have a gradual clearing overnight, dropping to 54. Tuesday, sun and 75. Wednesday, warming up to 78. Thursday, there is a chance of thunderstorms and a high near 80. We'll see mostly sunny skies into Friday, a high near 79 degrees.

0: 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We love talking about local and community events. 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I love talking about live music that's free, and this is a great way for you to enjoy an evening or maybe a lunchtime and some free music. 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
10: Here is the current pollen report for North Central Ohio. Today is in the medium category with a reading of 6.5. Tomorrow is expected to ease back to 0.7. By Tuesday, pollen levels move into the low category with a reading of 0.4. The top pollen sources are grasses and linden. 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

0: big star. The Counting Crows right here on a rainy Monday. It's looking a little better than it was about 5 o'clock this morning. That rain was coming down. 4 o'clock when I walk out the door, man, it was coming down. Cats, dogs, cows, any animal you could think of. But it is looking like it's trying to improve today. So we'll get you that weather forecast here coming up shortly on Mix of 106.1. Tuesday and Wednesday, mid to upper 70s and sunshine. So the days are looking a little more promising as the week continues. Hey, it's bike night tonight at the Backroom Bar and Grill. Don't forget bike night specials with bike night. And bike night is between 6 and 9 p.m. and Jeeps are welcome. That's what's fun about the back room. Daily specials, breakfast going on right now. You just can't go wrong. 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
0: Your Mix of 106.1 weather forecast. Starting the week with showers and thunderstorms today, a high near 71. We'll have a gradual clearing overnight, dropping to 54. Tuesday, sun and 75. Wednesday, warming up to 78. Thursday, there is a chance of thunderstorms and a high near 80. We'll see mostly sunny skies into Friday, a high near 79 degrees.
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Well, look what just happened. Tommy Barnes walked into the studio. Ozzy's on the radio along with Genuine. Here's Pony on Mix 106.1.

0: Mix 106.1, the greatest music of all time. Hope you enjoyed all those songs we stacked together for you, and we'll do it again here in just a few moments. More music here in just a few. Well, good morning, everybody. I'm Tommy Barnes. Hope you had a really terrific weekend, and happy Father's Day yesterday to all the dads out there. I was up at Lake Erie celebrating my Father's Day in a bass tournament. Got first place, $180. Yay! It was so beautiful up there. Came home and enjoyed some family time with everybody, and yeah, as I mentioned, hopefully you had a really good weekend as well. Well, hey, check this out. As I walk in the studio, we've got a brand new contest we're going to be doing as we give you an opportunity to go to one of Ohio's favorite traditions. That is the Columbus Zoo and Aquarium. An unforgettable animal encounters to sunshine-filled family memories. It's always a ton of fun down in Columbus going to the zoo. And we've got three different locations where you can get yourself registered to win some tickets, like Mansfield Pediatric Therapy in Mansfield, Miller Hawkins Grocery in Ashland, and Richland Public Health in Mansfield as well. So get yourself registered, and coming up here real soon, maybe you will get an opportunity to win some of those tickets. In the meantime, we're going to take a real quick break, courtesy of the Motor Ranch. 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And we're back with more music right after this, including songs from Asia and Katy Perry, next on Mix 106.1.
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0: Reserve Chair Alan Greenspan died. He was 100.
1: Greenspan was a native New Yorker. He received his doctorate from Columbia University, was an advisor to Richard Nixon's 1968 campaign, then was chair of the Council of Economic Advisers under President Gerald Ford. President Ronald Reagan appointed him to the Federal Reserve in 1987.
0: Fox's Jenny Casola. Vice President Vance says there was some expected whining from the Iranians, but a lot of progress was made during a first round of direct peace talks in Switzerland. 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
2: Your mix of 106.1 weather forecast. Starting the week with showers and thunderstorms today, a high near 71. We'll have a gradual clearing overnight, dropping to 54. Tuesday, sun and 75. Wednesday, warming up to 78. Thursday, there is a chance of thunderstorms and a high near 80. We'll see mostly sunny skies into Friday, a high near 79 degrees.

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0: Mix 106.1, Mansfield Biz Mix. Michael Cimbello for you as we roll through this Monday morning together. I'll tell you what, we're just a handful of days away from the Ontario Liberty Fest as we celebrate America's 250th birthday. It is going to be just flat out sensational. I am looking at the schedule right now, and you can do the same thing by going to OntarioLibertyFest.com. Coming up on Friday, we're going to kick things off with a car show. We've got the band I Told You going to hit the stage at 6 o'clock. We have a putt-putt tournament going on. Concessions and a beer garden will all be taking place. And then it's just a full day of activities all day on Saturday. The OYSA All-Star Boys and Girls Tournament. We've got twirlers performing. Let's see here, a dog parade. That'll be about 3 o'clock in the afternoon. Should be just a ton of fun, and really looking forward to the evening time. We have got a really great soundtrack of music that's going to be presented to you for our fireworks. This is the story. America 250 is how we're titling that. Laser and Pyro Show in Marshall Park. Should be a ton of fun. 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
9: Here is the current pollen report for North Central Ohio. Today is in the medium category with a reading of 6.5. Tomorrow is expected to ease back to 0.7. By Tuesday, pollen levels move into the low category with a reading of 0.4. The top pollen sources are grasses and linden. 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

0: 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Mix 106.1. Some Seal for you and Crazy. We're going to take a real quick time out. We'll give you details on your forecast. Big soaker overnight and into early today with some rain showers. And that may kind of continue here for a little while. But hoping to have some sunshine by later this afternoon. Tomorrow looks stellar. I'll tell you about the 5-day here in just a couple of moments. I do want to thank the Motor Ranch located in Bucyrus and Galleon for sponsoring the show. If you're thinking about looking for a vehicle, probably the best place you can do is check out their website, motorranch.cool, and see which location that the vehicle you're looking for may be at. They've got great lenders and inventory that turns over pretty regularly. The Motor Ranch, thanks to those guys for sponsoring the show.
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11: Your Mix of 106.1 weather forecast. Starting the week with showers and thunderstorms today, a high near 71. We'll have a gradual clearing overnight, dropping to 54. Tuesday, sun and 75. Wednesday, warming up to 78. Thursday, there is a chance of thunderstorms and a high near 80. We'll see mostly sunny skies into Friday, a high near 79 degrees.
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Mix 106.1, Mansfield best music mix. You know, talking about real love, I got to thank everybody out there that made a really cool comment about Julie and I celebrating our 45th wedding anniversary on Saturday. Man, I tell you what, I'm so lucky. Here's Whitney Houston and I'm Every Woman, Mix 106.1.

0: Mix 106.1, Mansfield Best Music Mix. I tell you what, if you look up harmonies in the dictionary, you're probably going to see a picture of Andy Gibb or the Bee Gees in there. Those guys were just stellar at that. All right, everybody, we're into the 11 o'clock hour. I'm Tommy. I'll be here till about 2 o'clock this afternoon. And as we make a transition from 10 to 11, I want to thank Skyline Chili on Lexington Springmill Road for sponsoring the show. A little cool today, so maybe that's a good opportunity for you to check out their special recipe chili or one of the specials they do have going on right now for summer. Let's take a break. We've got more on the way here in a couple moments, including Bon Jovi, Taylor Swift with Cruel Summer, and we'll do some Bohemian Rhapsody from Queen coming up right after this on Mix 106.1.
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1: 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If it affects your life, you'll be informed with messages to yourself. 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
2: News. I'm CJ Papa, Vice President J.D. Vance, on his way back to the U.S. from Switzerland, but not before telling the world peace talks with Iran are going in the right direction, including
3: permanently ending a nuclear weapons program in Iran.
2: Adding,
3: we think even some of those conversations with the inspectors and with the IAEA could happen as soon as today.
2: And what about the Strait of Hormuz?
3: It is open.
2: Fox's Trey Yanks with another reveal from the VP.
4: The U.S., along with Qatar, will have some oversight over the unfrozen Iranian funds, and that some could go to purchasing U.S. farm goods.
2: Treasury Secretary Scott Bessent says the Treasury has issued a temporary 60-day general license allowing Iranian oil production and sales after the productive talks in Switzerland. Great Britain in the market for new Prime Minister Keir Starmer announces he will step down and lead until a replacement is found. America's
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1: Your mix of 106.1 weather forecast. Starting the week with showers and thunderstorms today, a high near 71. We'll have a gradual clearing overnight, dropping to 54. Tuesday, sun and 75. Wednesday, warming up to 78. Thursday, there is a chance of thunderstorms and a high near 80. We'll see mostly sunny skies into Friday, a high near 79 degrees.

0: Mix 106.1. There you go, my friends. Enjoying some Queen's Bohemian Rhapsody. All right, we're going to keep working our way towards noon on this Monday. Big thanks goes out to Skyline Chili, sponsoring this hour of my show. You know, a little cooler today. Maybe it's a good opportunity to swing by Skyline at lunchtime. You know what? One of my favorite snacks is Fritos. And they've got the Skyline Dip Chilito back right now, featuring those crispy Fritos. A craveable layer of cream cheese rolled up with your favorite Chilito ingredients. I'll tell you what, if you saw the picture I'm looking at, you'd be dropping what you're doing right now and heading to Skyline on Lexington Streamo Road right now. That perhaps you ought to stay working, whatever you're doing. Coming up, we're going to play some more songs for you, including music from The Cure and Deanna Ferris with I Know, next on Mix 106.1.
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9: Here is the current pollen report for North Central Ohio. Today is in the medium category with a reading of 6.5. Tomorrow is expected to ease back to 0.7. By Tuesday, pollen levels move into the low category with a reading of 0.4. 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

0: Mix on a 6.1. Deanna Ferris in I Know. All right, we've got noontime coming up. A couple hours of my show is just flying right by real quickly here. I'm Tommy. We've got details of your forecast here in just a few. We might actually have some sunshine by later today. Tomorrow's supposed to be really nice outside, so I'll give you details on your five-day weekly forecast here in just a couple moments. And I do once again want to thank the folks at Skyline Chili on Lexington Supreme Mill Road in Ontario. You know, for a limited time only, they have their lemon blueberry cheesecake. It just looks scrumptious. Cheesecake, I'm all day on that one. We're going to be right back with music coming up after this on Mix 106.1.
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1: Your Mix of 106.1 weather forecast. Starting the week with showers and thunderstorms today, a high near 71. We'll have a gradual clearing overnight, dropping to 54. Tuesday, sun and 75. Wednesday, warming up to 78. Thursday, there is a chance of thunderstorms and a high near 80. We'll see mostly sunny skies into Friday, a high near 79 degrees.
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0: Mix 106.1, the greatest music of all time. Hope you enjoyed all those songs. More on the way here in just a couple moments. Thought I'd give a little more detail about what's taking place at the Ontario Liberty Fest this coming Friday and Saturday. I'm going to focus on Saturday for a quick second here because we have the Jimmy Vincent Band on the stage from 5:30 to 7:30 and Crying Out Loud from 8 until 10 o'clock. At 10:10, we light the fuse for the largest fireworks display and laser show in the area, synchronized to a musical soundtrack on Mix 106.1. 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
8: Fox News. Chris Foster. Vice President Vance says it was a very, very good day of negotiations with Iran and Switzerland, building a good foundation for a successful final deal.
9: This is probably what we're most excited about as Americans. The Iranians have agreed to invite IAEA inspectors back into their country. That is a major milestone for the American people.
8: Iran suspended cooperation with the United Nations weapons inspectors after U.S.-Israel airstrikes last year. British Prime Minister Keir Starmer says he will resign under pressure from the public and his own Labour Party.
10: Set to take over by all accounts, Andy Burnham, the one-time popular mayor of Greater Manchester, he left and just won a parliament seat, allowing him to go for the top job, posting, "We will make sure this transition is a positive process of renewal for our party and our country."
8: Fox's Greg Palcott. Economist Alan Greenspan died. He was 100 years old, served as Fed chair under four presidents. America's listening to Fox News.
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12: It's going to be a mostly cloudy day for your Monday with showers and thunderstorms through early afternoon, a high near 70. We'll see a gradual clearing overnight as we drop to 54. Tuesday, sun and 75 degrees. Wednesday, sunny. Temperature highs in the upper 70s. By Thursday, a slight chance of some wet weather. Could see some shower activity, highs near 80. Friday, mostly sunny and a high near 80 degrees.

0: 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Well, there you go. The whole crew's together for that one. Played some Andy Gibb an hour or so ago. We got all the guys together for that one, and you should be dancing. Hey, don't forget, tomorrow morning during your morning fix, myself, Shelly Kemper, and Mr. Ed will be doing music trivia courtesy of the Vault Wine Bar in Shelby. A lot of fun doing that. I know a lot of you enjoy playing along with us. 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You got to come up with the name of the artist, name of the song, and there's a theme around all of that. So good luck to you. 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
11: Here is the current pollen report for North Central Ohio. Today is in the medium category with a reading of 6.5. Tomorrow is expected to ease back to 0.7. By Tuesday, pollen levels move into the low category with a reading of 0.4. The top pollen sources are grasses and linden. 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

0: Mix 106.1, Casey and JoJo and All My Life. All right, we are into the noontime hour. Going to take a real quick break, and big thanks goes out to Porky's Drive-In, 811 Ashland Road in Mansfield, sponsoring the show. If you're going to be thinking about dinner a little later on, even if it's a late dinner, they're open until about 8:45. Homemade food, always the best, always. We're going to take a break. We have more on the way here. Get into a big block of music. We've got Hall & Oates, Paul McCartney. We also have Next in Aerosmith and Walk This Way to conclude it, coming up on Mix 106.1.
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2: It's going to be a mostly cloudy day for your Monday with showers and thunderstorms through early afternoon, a high near 70. We'll see a gradual clearing overnight as we drop to 54. Tuesday, sun and 75 degrees. Wednesday, sunny. Temperature highs in the upper 70s. By Thursday, a slight chance of some wet weather. Could see some shower activity, highs near 80. Friday, mostly sunny and a high near 80 degrees.
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0: Good afternoon, everybody, from the Mix 106.1 Mary's Insurance Team Community Calendar, the next installment of the Final Friday Concert Series in downtown Mansfield at the Brickyard is this coming Friday. Sorella's going to be there, the Jevin Cole Band, and Master TC and the Visitors. Everything gets underway at 5:30 with Sorella. Hey, don't talk to someone you don't know on the phone. Call Mary's Insurance Team or get a live person at AI, 419-281-0991 is the phone number. Coming up after the break, we'll play a song from Pebbles for you right here on Mix 106.1.
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16: Fox News, I'm CJ Papa. No nukes for Iran. That coming from the peace talks between the U.S. and Iran in Switzerland.
17: The final deal is the house. We set the foundation. We haven't built the house, but we've laid a successful foundation to get to a good place for the American people.
16: Vice President J.D. Vance earlier in Lucerne.
18: U.S. diplomat involved in the talks told Fox News that some of the discussion was focused on clarifying the confusing messaging on the Strait of Hormuz to ensure it will remain open, adding that robust discussions on all elements of the nuclear deal are ongoing.
16: Fox's Trey in Tel Aviv, music mogul Clive Davis, who launched the monumental careers of Whitney Houston, Alicia Keys, Bruce Springsteen, and many others, dying at the age of 94, that from his family. The U.S. military blows up another suspected drug boat, this time off the coast of South America. Two people on board were killed. 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
19: It's going to be a mostly cloudy day for your Monday with showers and thunderstorms through early afternoon, a high near 70. We'll see a gradual clearing overnight as we drop to 54. Tuesday, sun and 75 degrees. Wednesday, sunny. Temperature highs in the upper 70s. By Thursday, a slight chance of some wet weather. Could see some shower activity, highs near 80. Friday, mostly sunny and a high near 80 degrees.

0: Hansel Best Music Makes Mix, 106.1. You know, of all the bands that I've seen in concert, Bob Seger and the Silver Bullet Band happens to be not one of those. Man, oh man, that would have been such a fun show to see. And perhaps you've seen them before. Tommy Barnes with you till about 2 o'clock. We're going to take a real quick time out, courtesy of Porky's Drive-In, and play some Power Station with Robert Palmer and the guys, along with the Gin Blossoms and Hey Jealousy, coming up after this on Mix 106.1.
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6: Here is the current pollen report for North Central Ohio. Today is in the medium category with a reading of 6.5. Tomorrow is expected to ease back to 0.7. By Tuesday, pollen levels move into the low category with a reading of 0.4. The top pollen sources are grasses and linden. 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
3: It's going to be a mostly cloudy day for your Monday with showers and thunderstorms through early afternoon, a high near 70. We'll see a gradual clearing overnight as we drop to 54. Tuesday, sun and 75 degrees. Wednesday, sunny. Temperature highs in the upper 70s. By Thursday, a slight chance of some wet weather. Could see some shower activity, highs near 80. Friday, mostly sunny and a high near 80 degrees.
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6: Fox News, I'm Chris Foster. At peace talks in Switzerland, Vice President Vance announces an agreement for United Nations nuclear inspectors to return to Iran.
7: I expect that will happen at the minimum this week.
6: The Trump administration is authorizing the production, delivery, and sale of Iranian oil for 60 days. Keir Starmer is resigning as British Prime Minister.
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6: He'll stay until his Labour Party chooses a new leader. Aretha Franklin called him the greatest record man of all time. Music executive and producer Clive Davis died 94 years old.
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10: 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A former head of labels Columbia, Arista Records, and a member of the Rock and Roll Hall of Fame through his six-decade career.
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11: The Colonel.
1: It's going to be a mostly cloudy day for your Monday with showers and thunderstorms through early afternoon, a high near 70. We'll see a gradual clearing overnight as we drop to 54. Tuesday, sun and 75 degrees. Wednesday, sunny. Temperature highs in the upper 70s. By Thursday, a slight chance of some wet weather. Could see some shower activity, highs near 80. Friday, mostly sunny and a high near 80 degrees.

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7: Here is the current pollen report for North Central Ohio. Today is in the low category with a reading of 0.7. Tomorrow is expected to rise to 5.6. By Wednesday, pollen levels move into the medium category with a reading of 5.5. The top pollen sources are grasses and linden. 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
9: Going to be a mostly cloudy day for your Monday with showers and thunderstorms through early afternoon, a high near 70. We'll see a gradual clearing overnight as we drop to 54. Tuesday, sun and 75 degrees. Wednesday, sunny. Temperature highs in the upper 70s. By Thursday, a slight chance of some wet weather. Could see some shower activity, highs near 80. Friday, mostly sunny and a high near 80 degrees.
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10: Fox News, I'm John Saucier. U.S. and Iranian officials holding talks in Switzerland after the signing of an agreement aimed at ending hostilities in the Middle East. Speaking in Lucerne, Vice President J.D. Vance says Iran will allow inspectors from the International Atomic Energy Agency to verify that the country is not developing a nuclear weapon.
11: The Iranians have agreed to invite IAEA inspectors back into their country. That is a major milestone for the American people and the first step in permanently denuclearizing or permanently ending a nuclear weapons program in Iran.
10: Well, the IAEA was already tasked with inspecting Iranian nuclear facilities in the Obama-era Iran nuclear deal, which President Trump walked away from in 2018. And British Prime Minister Keir Starmer announcing his resignation, forced out by his party after losing voter support. He'll remain as caretaker until they choose a new leader. 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
12: Mansfield weather. going to be a mostly cloudy day for your Monday with showers and thunderstorms through early afternoon, a high near 70. We'll see a gradual clearing overnight as we drop to 54. Tuesday, sun and 75 degrees. Wednesday, sunny, temperature highs in the upper 70s. By Thursday, a slight chance of some wet weather. Could see some shower activity, highs near 80. Friday, mostly sunny and a high near 80 degrees.

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1: Here is the current pollen report for North Central Ohio. Today is in the low category with a reading of 0.7. Tomorrow is expected to rise to 5.6. By Wednesday, pollen levels move into the medium category with a reading of 5.5. The top pollen sources are grasses and linden. 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
9: It's going to be a mostly cloudy day for your Monday with showers and thunderstorms through early afternoon, a high near 70. We'll see a gradual clearing overnight as we drop to 54. Tuesday, sun and 75 degrees. Wednesday, sunny. Temperature highs in the upper 70s. By Thursday, a slight chance of some wet weather. Could see some shower activity, highs near 80. Friday, mostly sunny and a high near 80 degrees.
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2: Fox News, I'm Tom Rigotti. Vice President J.D. Vance is returning to the U.S. following high-level negotiations with Iranian officials in Switzerland this weekend. Vance emphasizing that technical talks will continue as both sides work toward a permanent peace agreement.
3: A very productive 36 hours. We're going to have to keep working it.
2: In a concrete move toward implementing the interim deal, the Treasury Department waived sanctions on the sale of Iranian crude oil through August 21st. Minnesota Congresswoman Ilhan Omar is facing renewed scrutiny over her finances following a series of significant amendments to her financial disclosure forms. Fox's Mark Meredith reports.
4: The Congresswoman sparked an investigation after a 2024 filing showed she and her husband claimed assets between $6 and $30 million, mostly through her husband's businesses. It was a massive rise in wealth.
2: Omar's 2025 report shows a large reduction in net worth. 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
5: Going to be a mostly cloudy day for your Monday with showers and thunderstorms through early afternoon, a high near 70. We'll see a gradual clearing overnight as we drop to 54. Tuesday, sun and 75 degrees. Wednesday, sunny. Temperature highs in the upper 70s. By Thursday, a slight chance of some wet weather. Could see some shower activity, highs near 80. Friday, mostly sunny and a high near 80 degrees.

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15: Here is the current pollen report for North Central Ohio. Today is in the low category with a reading of 0.7. Tomorrow is expected to rise to 5.6. By Wednesday, pollen levels move into the medium category with a reading of 5.5. The top pollen sources are grasses and linden. 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
6: It's going to be a mostly cloudy day for your Monday with showers and thunderstorms through early afternoon, a high near 70. We'll see a gradual clearing overnight as we drop to 54. Tuesday, sun and 75 degrees. Wednesday, sunny. Temperature highs in the upper 70s. By Thursday, a slight chance of some wet weather. Could see some shower activity, highs near 80. Friday, mostly sunny and a high near 80 degrees.
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8: News. I'm John Saucier. U.S. and Iranian officials holding talks in Switzerland after the signing of an agreement trying to end hostilities in the Middle East. Speaking in Lucerne, Vice President J.D. Vance, who's now on the way back to the United States, says, while the foundation for a final agreement has been established, significant work remains to translate these promises into concrete action.
9: Whether good faith or bad faith, you can't trust anybody's words. You have to trust what they actually do. Letting in the inspectors is a big deal, but again, we're going to see what they actually let the inspectors do once they're in the country. That's going to continually be a part of our our negotiations.
8: Officials have reported progress in establishing mechanisms to ensure the Strait of Hormuz remains open and to put in a deconfliction framework for the ongoing fighting between Israel and Hezbollah. And British Prime Minister Keir Starmer announcing his resignation forced out by his party after losing voter support. He'll remain his caretaker until they choose a new leader. 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
2: Going to be a mostly cloudy day for your Monday with showers and thunderstorms through early afternoon, a high near 70. We'll see a gradual clearing overnight as we drop to 54. Tuesday, sun and 75 degrees. Wednesday, sunny. Temperature highs in the upper 70s. By Thursday, a slight chance of some wet weather. Could see some shower activity, highs near 80. Friday, mostly sunny and a high near 80 degrees.

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8: Here is the current pollen report for North Central Ohio. Today is in the low category with a reading of 0.7. Tomorrow is expected to rise to 5.6. By Wednesday, pollen levels move into the medium category with a reading of 5.5. The top pollen sources are grasses and linden. 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
4: It's going to be a mostly cloudy day for your Monday with showers and thunderstorms through early afternoon, a high near 70. We'll see a gradual clearing overnight as we drop to 54. Tuesday, sun and 75 degrees. Wednesday, sunny. Temperature highs in the upper 70s. By Thursday, a slight chance of some wet weather. Could see some shower activity, highs near 80. Friday, mostly sunny and a high near 80 degrees.
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17: From the Mid-State Media Weather Center, here is your forecast for Mansfield. This evening, a slight chance for rain showers, high near 68. Tonight, mostly cloudy, low around 55. Tuesday, sunny, high near 75. Tuesday night, mostly clear, low around 53. Wednesday, sunny, high near 78. Wednesday night, partly cloudy, then a chance for showers and thunderstorms, low around 60.

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15: Here is the current pollen report for North Central Ohio. Today is in the low category with a reading of 0.7. Tomorrow is expected to rise to 5.6. By Wednesday, pollen levels move into the medium category with a reading of 5.5. 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
5: From the Mid-State Media Weather Center, here is your forecast for Mansfield. This evening, a slight chance for rain showers. High near 68. Tonight, mostly cloudy. Low around 55. Tuesday, sunny. High near 75. Tuesday night, mostly clear. Low around 53. Wednesday, sunny. High near 78. Wednesday night, partly cloudy. Then a chance for showers and thunderstorms. Low around 60.
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3: From the Mid-State Media Weather Center, here is your forecast for Mansfield. This evening, a slight chance for rain showers, high near 68. Tonight, mostly cloudy, low around 55. Tuesday, sunny, high near 75. Tuesday night, mostly clear, low around 53. Wednesday, sunny, high near 78. Wednesday night, partly cloudy, then a chance for showers and thunderstorms, low around 60.

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1: 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So the gift of summer can keep on giving for summers to come. And right now, get 0% APR for up to 48 months.

is the current pollen report for North Central Ohio. Today is in the low category with a reading of 0.7. Tomorrow is expected to rise to 5.6. By Wednesday, pollen levels move into the medium category with a reading of 5.5. The top pollen sources are grasses and linden. 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
3: From the Mid-State Media Weather Center, here is your forecast for Mansfield. This evening, a slight chance for rain showers, high near 68. Tonight, mostly cloudy, low around 55. Tuesday, sunny, high near 75. Tuesday night, mostly clear, low around 53. Wednesday, sunny, high near 78. Wednesday night, partly cloudy, then a chance for showers and thunderstorms, low around 60.
0: Now, here comes another long block of Mansfield's Best Music Mix.